0: Dunkin. 10 a song. Yet the ballin singing. This a song is for the women, the Frau. This a song. Frau, oh yeah! Oh yeah, thank you. Farum is for the woman, the Frau. Egalité, egalité. Egalité, woman, Frau und men. Egalité. This is unsere combat. Mais, also, guck mal hier. Here is equality?
1: No.
0: No,
1: no equality.
0: This is like equality, woman from here is equality. No. Is this good? Please, woman, come here. Equality. Security authorized. We wollen here. Please, woman here, come.
1: Und come on. So,
0: come
1: on.
0: Come. Come, woman here. Dance with her. Is this equality? Yeah, visuren das Egality.
1: Come on, woman.
0: Okay, go, Montana. Come. Ich warte Sie hier. Ich werde woman, die Frau.
1: Yeah!
0: Danke.
1: Woman.
0: Come. Wir wollen andere hier. Is this problem? Du. Ragatadum.
2: Cosmo. Konzerte.

0: moto moko achalite Pona kola kisayo Denge usali
1: Telema
0: Twende dalelaka Mwana mbalele lakate Loka u

0: Américains. 10 songs. Yet, the ballen singen. This is a song is for the women, the Frau. This is a song. Frau, yeah! Oh, yeah. Thank you. Farum is for the woman, the Frau. Egalité, egalité. Egalité, woman, Frau und men. Egalité. This is our combat. Mais, also, guck mal hier. Here is equality?
1: No.
0: No. Oh.
1: No equality.
0: This is like equality, woman from here visiting this equality. Mm-hmm. Is this good? Please, woman, come here. Equality. Security authorized. We wollen here. Please, woman here, come.
1: Und come on. So,
0: come
1: on.
0: Come. Come, woman here. Dance with her. Is this equality? Yeah, visuren das Egality.
1: Come on, woman.
0: Okay, go, Montana. Come. Ich warten Sie hier. Ich werde woman, die Frau.
1: Yeah!
0: Danke.
1: Woman.
0: Come. Wir wollen andere hier. Is this problem? Du. Ragatadum.
2: Cosmo. Konzerte.
0: Ah!
1: Come on, woman!
0: Equip you. Come here.

0: Mannequin. 10 song. Yes, the volume singing. This is a song is for the women, the Frau. This is a song. Frau, oh yeah! Oh yeah, thank you. Farum is for the woman, the Frau. Equality, equality. Equality, woman, Frau and men. Equality. This is our combat. Men, also, guck mal hier. Here is equality?
1: No.
0: No, oh.
1: No equality.
0: This is like equality, woman from here visiting this equality. Mm-hmm. Is this good? Please, woman, come here. Equality, security, authority. We volen here, please. Woman here, come.
1: Come on. So, come on.
0: Come. Come, woman here. Dance with her. Is this equality? Yeah, visuren das Egality.
1: Come on, woman.
0: Okay, go, Montana. Come. Ich warten Sie hier. Ich werde woman, die Frau.
1: Yeah!
0: Danke.
1: Woman.
0: Come. Wir wollen andere hier. Is this problem? Du. Ragatadum.
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0: Mannequin. 10 décembre. Yet, the Bollen singen. This is a song is for the women, the Frau. This is a song. Frau, yeah! Oh, yeah, thank you. Farum is for the woman, the Frau. Equality, equality. Equality, woman, Frau and men. Equality. This is our combat. Mais, also, guck mal hier. Here is equality?
1: No.
0: No,
1: no equality.
0: This is like equality, woman from here. This is equality. Is this good? Please, woman, come here. Equality. Security, authorize. We wollen here, please. Woman here, come.
1: Come on. Come on.
0: Come. Come, woman here. Dance with her. Is this equality? Yeah, visuren das Egality.
1: Come on, woman.
0: Okay, go, Montana. Come. Ich warten Sie hier. Ich werde woman, die Frau.
1: Yeah!
0: Danke.
1: Woman, woman.
0: Come. Wir wollen andere hier. Is this problem? Du.
2: Ragatadum. Cosmo. Konzerte.